0: Two King and three tenths. Correction, two King 25.
1: Two King 25, 19-1. Two King 21.
2: Two King 21.
1: Two 136 Lane for both domestic. The ex-husband is refusing to pay for car insurance.
2: Got it.
1: 1901.
3: 1426 back.
1: 1426, 1901.
4: 5x49.
5: 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Are we transferring the juvenile male to Unity Hospital from High Space?
6: 4036 Military.
1: Kevin, 1902.
2: 1902.

Information for David in hand. George Carr is on traffic on the plane. Passing northbound on Lake Drive from Quick Trip. For a brown to black pickup truck, going at higher speed, went through a red light. No follower, unknown plate, license, or broadcast 946-6-1902.

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0: Three, two, four, four, 91st Drive, starting fire for gas water inside. They are evacuating.
1: Copy. Have fire advice.
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1: I'm clear, and I'll be en route.
0: Copy. 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

0: Grupo Omi 257 Fairmont Circle for a fuel resident agitated and unable to control her. She is actively attacking staff, hitting and spitting. No access to weapons and no ambulance needed at this time.
1: 3 Lincoln 40.
2: Copy, sir. Line over team to standby for possible hold.
3: 2 Lincoln 30, go ahead.
0: 1907.
1: 2 Lincoln 30, southbound 65 from Viking. We got a follower on our traffic complaint. A black pickup truck, Zebra, Lincoln Yellow 090, almost hit our caller.
3: Copy.
1: Thank you, 07. And 2 Lincoln 30, our caller is no longer following. We'll see if she wants contact.
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0: 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Row to jail arrest.
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1: 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We did advise state patrol.
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4: 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Small single story manufactured home. Nothing showing. 26 will be out investigating and in command.
3: SBM 26, you've arrived to a small single story manufactured home. Nothing showing. You'll be out investigating in command. 1910.

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1: I got the info call. 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
0: Mission time.

0: Country Inn 155 coming up to the boulevard. 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Nice 11.
1: 2-King-24, all back.
0: 2-King-24, begin holding an abandoned 911 line when a car's clear.
1: Okay.
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0: Anthony Lewis Center, 1000 Paul Parkway, for a 14-year-old female, cut herself on the neck and is suicide attempt and is actively bleeding. A line and out. 1912.
2: Information for Quinnap's cars and a possible DK driver westbound. Quinnap's Boulevard from 610, the minivan, Sam Paul, Sam 552, swerving all over the road, almost hit other vehicles. Does clear to a brown town and country from Mora. There's no follower. Case 476, 1912.
3: 336 as well.
0: 336, 1912.

0: We're getting 26.
1: Bernie, 26?
0: Had a vehicle at a high rate of speed here, just pulling into Blaine High School. Driver bailed on foot. George Frank Nora, 659.
1: Copy, did you see a direction for the driver?
0: Eastbound towards the football field.
2: Anoka Dispatch, Anoka Champ and Ladder 11's arriving to a single-story, small, single-family home. 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
3: David 36, tracking noise complaint.
1: Okay, we'll let Blaine know.
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5: 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And the info on that driver is going to be a blackmail.
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6: Anoka Chaplin, Ladder 11, you've arrived to a small, single-story, small... single-family home. 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
7: 29, 1916.
1: Copy.
7: 1916. Brigade 26. He was a white male, blue tank top, shorts.
1: Copy. White male, tank top, shorts. 1916.
7: Did you see if the truck is coming back stolen? I'm out of my squad at the moment.
1: Confirming plate George Frank Nora 689.
7: 10-9.
1: Confirming the plate George Frank Nora 689.
7: 659.
1: Plate.
3: 3-32.
8: 3-32.
1: 1426, it's clear a blue Chevy S truck.
3: Saunders Restaurant 3939 University Avenue. For a 64-year-old female vomiting, I'll line her out.
8: S32 copy, info almost requested.
3: 1914.
9: Streamer 31, why I can cancel.
3: Ray 31, 1917.
7: 1426. I copy. I'm not sure what we have. I just have reports he was driving high rate of speed, flying through neighborhoods. Came into the lot here, stopped the truck, and bailed on foot. I'm going to launch the drone.
1: Copy. You want the channel for this?
7: We can hold off on that for now.
1: 917. 3-36, the line is clear when I get here.
5: 2-21, can you add me to that call? I'm in the area of the football field.
1: 1918.
3: 3-36, 1918.
1: To King 08.
3: 4 Mary 21.
1: Tight engine flying as well.
10: 24, go ahead.
6: Sorry, sir. Tight engine 5, showing you en route at 1918.
1: There's the bad news during fire. Lift assist 1611 121st Circle.
10: Copy it.
1: 1918.
3: Transformation House 361 74th Avenue for a disorderly male refusing to leave, saying he's not going to leave until an officer trespasses him.
1: Copy.
3: 1919.
8: 3-33, back.
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1: you. 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
0: You've been my grant, and I'm out on the disorderly.
1: Thank you, Nathan.
2: Hurricane 26. I'm being told the mail is trying to get on the roof of the school on the east side.
1: Okay. Thank you, 20.
3: Information for David Crafton Plain. I see westbound Quail Creek Parkway from 130th Court. 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
2: Good evening, Lady. This is General Brown. Okay, dispatch, Grand Rapids, Rescue 2 is in route 1611, 121st Circle on lift assist.
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3: 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You have no squad.
4: 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We have the male detained. We're okay here.
1: 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Male detained. 1921.
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1: 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Rescue 2 has arrived.
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0: 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I didn't mean to say that.
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3: 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AMU is on scene and will handle all Nova Champlin clear.
0: Copy. 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
0: Okay.
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2: Good day, 37. Speedway 12504 Central Avenue. For 2 miles, they're asking a clerk grabbing things and throwing items, saying that the staff member is not trying to help them.
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1: Copy.
0: 1931.
2: 3 Mary 31.
0: 3 Mary 31.
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0: 1931.

0: 3 8 33. 3 8 33. West was available, second call, 3949 Johnson Street for a 46-year-old female complaining of knee pain and unable to get up. Align and route.
1: 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Info unless requested.
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0: What's Bob's available? 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Taco Bell 4240 Pheasant Ridge Drive for a 44-year-old female, also having a heart attack. Holding her arm and chest. I'll line it out.
1: Sorry.
0: 1933.
1: 09, I got that.
0: 09, it's yours, 1934.
1: David, 299, clear and all back on that.
0: 229, 1934.

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1: Six 740 21st Avenue South for a 9109 within 14 meters. Hearing people talking.
2: Okay.
1: 1935. 3 May 33, phone call theft.
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1: 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You can hang up and call back.
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0: 425 Rice Creek Boulevard for a lift assist. Piece of your mail weighing 210 pounds. Rest moon out.
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0: 2 King White, we're holding a narcotics complaint when a car's clear.
1: 2 King White, copy.
0: 1920.
1: 24, clear, and I'll take it.
0: King 24, 1920.

0: Two Mary 24, 10-10.
1: Anoka dispatch for the rescue force in service.
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0: The cell phone 65 from Sims. So welfare check of a teenager riding his bike against traffic with black shirt and black hair. 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
1: Denver.
0: 1943.
2: No good dispatch for the rescue force arriving.
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0: Seven 765 Harney's Lane. 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
1: 14-23, copy.
0: 16-44.
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1: Three of the 36.
0: 1 1 5 3 1. Alarm. No contact made. Patient was an 82-year-old female. I'll line her out.
1: Coming.
0: 19.9. 3 David 34. Your status?

0: 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Their ETA is 3 minutes.
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0: To
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4: 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I'll be out at 7129 Ivy Ridge Lane related.
5: Eight 855-176 Avenue for a 24-year-old female unable to move her legs due to a 4-wheeler accident. She is conscious, bleeding from the face. Ambulance rescue.
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0: 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I see North on Madison Road from 1230 Parkway for a black sedan, partial plate ending 865. 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
0: One 4372 Raven Street. Caller's nephew is cutting himself, and the caller is unable to get the razor away from him. Ambulance en route to stage.
1: Yeah, I'm 40 as well.
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1: 1956.

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0: 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Parties are separated at this time. There are firearms in the home locked up in the basement. Male half is currently in the living room.
1: Yep.
0: 2015.

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1: 3-33. Hey, Roger, it's Urban Car here. Call up. I'll give you a minute.
0: 4-16. Three over 24.
2: Can you clear me in my call and then generate a new call at the same location for a damaged property report?
0: 4-16.

0: 2034, cars out.
1: 2034, 2020.
0: Hey, we're out with the mail in the front yard.
1: Heavy, 2020.

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1: One 4705 Palm Street. Caller saying there's flames somewhere behind the house. Unknown exactly what's on fire close to the property line. Fire's being advised.
0: Okay.
1: 2021.

0: Anoka dispatch, all Ramsey units will be clear of the four-wheeler PI.
1: Sure, all Ramsey units clear at 2021.
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0: How will a solid vehicle exit ramp from westbound Santa Ferry?
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4: 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I'm not locating anything.
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1: 2021.
2: Number dispatch, Amber Duty Officer arriving. Nothing showing, I'll be out investigating.
1: Amber Duty Officer, you've arrived, nothing showing. Showing you in command 2026.
0: 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Now seeing boat drifting. It's possibly occupied times three, no longer seeing anyone. Fighting right line on route.
1: Copy.
0: 2026.
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0: 3832, 2026.
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5: Folk Terrace Estates, 6545 Highway 10. We had a hang-up from the business line. Just heard some buzzing before disconnected. Voicemail on callback. 23.

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1: We'll be at the Camden Bridge checking.
0: 23 going. Seeking 21, send that.
2: Seeking 21, 2032.
1: Two Mary 24. I have eyes on the boat. It's probably about a half mile north of the river from the Camden Bridge.
0: Yeah, but do you see him in the water?
1: It's too far for me to tell from here. It does look like people are on the boat, though.
3: $2,800 for the units en route to the county park or front per squads on scene. The boat is about a half mile north of the Camden. The boat is about a half mile north of the Camden Bridge.
4: 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Thank you.
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2: 3033.
0: Can you start a line under this location routine, please?
1: Copy, and they're cleared in. 2800 to Coon Rapids Rescue 3, a line is cleared in on arrival.
0: 10-4, cleared in.
1: 2034.

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1: Handover duty officer.
0: 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Homeowner's been advised of all the rules. All handover units will be clear.
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0: Informer 21, vehicle just left eastbound towards the highway.
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1: Old Piper Inn, 1416, 93rd Lane. Two males in the parking lot verbally yelling at each other. One male is intoxicated, unknown about the other.
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0: Three Mario 33.
1: Can you put out on the talk channel for the vote that's coming? Let's cancel everyone. I've been watching with drone. There's no issues. They're catching fish and having a good time.
0: 3-11.

0: 40 to 29. Two four zero 121st Circle Northeast Unit A Adam. Exit was evicted from location is back and is refusing to leave. And she also has been drinking as intoxicated.
1: 3 0 18, a phone call.
2: Okay. 0 18, guys.
0: 2114.
1: 2114.
0: Three David 38, phone call miscellaneous.
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0: 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We do have a female reporting head pain. Ambulance and rescue.
1: Okay.
0: 21-8.
1: 2-King-25, my call can go back and pending. All back on that.
0: 2-King-25, 21-18.
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1: Can you switch to ME-TAC too?
0: Yes, we did. So the fire is on ME-TAC 2. 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
2: And King Carson route to the personal injury accident. We do have a correction. 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We're working on further.
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0: 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The county water patrol from Philly Fire, any tattoo.
1: 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I'll pass.
2: Information for David Carr and reckless driver, crossing northbound 65 from Highway 10. Playing maroon Toyota Corolla, running red lights, leaving in out of traffic and going around 70 miles an hour. So he's been advised, no follower, broadcast 9557 at 2121.
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0: Rivers Bend 14077 for St. Francis Boulevard. Caller is requesting a welfare check on her dad. He is DK and attempting to walk home. He's a white male, 48 years old, wearing a long sleeve shirt and cargo pants.
1: Copy.
0: 2122. Last King Cargo again.
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0: Clear up as everyone showing you on scene. Clear up as Rescue 3. Do you copy the cancel?
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0: Clear up as Rescue 3 showing you clear at 2124.
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3: 2-0-34, 21-29.
0: Three 71-98 Avenue. Second fire for seawall alarm. Occupant accident left their vehicle on for several hours in the garage. Alarms are still sounding after trying to ventilate for a few hours.
1: Copy, how fair is that?
0: 21-29.
2: 3-31.
3: 3-31.
2: I'll be out with them on the walking path. 14700 block. I'm down the boulevard.
3: 21-29.

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1: 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You have no squad.
0: Copy, no squad.
2: 3-9, you clear that traffic control.
1: 2131.
0: 3-9, 2131.

0: Green Day with 38. My call is for Columbia Heights. The correct address is going to be on line number 4. Could you forward to them, and then you can put me out on the 911 call at Town Square Drive.
1: 2132.

0: 3, heights 31. Two 2210 Charlotte Drive for a verbal domestic.
1: Okay, dispatch from Coon Rapids Rescue 3.
2: Copy, and sorry, that's 3 heights 31.
1: Yeah.
0: 2132.
3: Coon Rapids Rescue 3.
4: Have Bravo 48 an okay request?
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3: 48, copy 2133.
4: 2133.

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1: Oh, you're going to be used for a follow-up.
0: Yeah, 32, got me.
1: And stacking a miscellaneous phone call.
0: Got me.
1: 2134.
0: Grad 32, could you put my current call for 2 Heights 09? 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
1: 2134.
2: Two Kings 21.
3: Two Kings 21.

0: behind 11361 Kumquat Street to an abandoned building. Call reporting three juveniles were on the roof. They just got down now, last seen southbound towards the water tower. Unknown description.
1: Got it.
0: 2135. Three Lincoln 40.
2: Three Lincoln 30, go ahead.
0: To Lincoln 30, 19460 Able Street for a suspicious green Volkswagen parked for over an hour, occupied times two.
1: Over.
0: 2135.
2: Cabot.
0: 2135.
3: We have one in custody. We'll take a North Star. If one has not been started yet.
0: 2136.

0: 325, a phone call.
1: 325, copy. Okay, so Sheriff's Rescue 1 is clear. Okay, 34, female to Plain Brook.
2: 2136.
3: 2136.
4: Coon Rapids Rescue 1, showing you clear at 2136.
0: 3 Union 31 and 32, status.
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0: 2136.

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1: Okay.
0: 2 and 30 status. Three Adam, 40 and 46 status.
1: We're fine.
0: 2137.

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0: 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Can you switch to the mains?
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0: Did you want me to start the gas company?
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1: Negative. RP was running his vehicle in his garage for a few hours. We should be okay.
0: Copy. Line has been started. I did clear them in. That was okay.
4: 3 North 40.
2: Affirmative.
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2: 2 North 30, go ahead.
4: 2 North 30 in Lake City Park, 24353rd Avenue. Welfare check of a male who said he was going to go on top of the pavilion for some peace and quiet. Looked like an older teenager or an adult wearing all black, had a jug with him. 2946. To the Deaver 34, follow-up phone call.
2: 34 counties.
4: 2946.

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1: Yep.
0: 2052.

0: 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Hunter Pits Rescue 3 is en route to the medical. 3512, 121st Lane.
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3: David 34.
2: We're going to the medical off of Boss Street. Ambulance is requesting routine lifting assist. Did you want us to start fire?
3: Copy. Ask them if they want fire also. I'll be in route.
2: We'll clarify. 2155.
0: Three, Mary, 33.
3: Three.

Georgetown Apartments, 5860 East River Road, Northeast, apartment 103. Harvey's hearing a physical domestic in this apartment, thinks it may be related to previous domestic issues, just hearing yelling and pounding. 2156.

0: at Holiday 9933 Ulysses Street Northeast. Check on juveniles that are loitering and trashing the parking lot. This happened yesterday also. They're currently near the pumps. There's at least two vehicles nearby.
1: Fairly.
0: 2157.
1: Pretty good. I'm out on that. 290, careful.
0: 48290, copy.
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0: 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What did I say?
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0: That was Lexington and what was the crossroad?
1: Etheridge.

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0: 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For a 30-year-old female that just lost consciousness. She was breathing, online en route.
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0: 2235.

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1: One 9 7 0 134th lane for a 33-year-old male, stating that he believes multiple people are after him, not currently being violent. We have an ambulance started.
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0: 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Starting annuals for a 72-year-old female vomiting from pain after a bone break earlier today. She was already seen regarding her weight.
1: Pull in advice, please.
0: 2215.

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1: 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You have no squad.
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2: 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Hanover Rescue 1, arriving.
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1: Copy. 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
0: 2309.
2: We're aware. We'll be in route.
0: 3 Heights 31, 2309.

0: 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Hand over to the officer.
1: Hand over to the officer.
0: Do you have an ETA for Alina for me?
1: I will get one.

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1: Cars, copy.
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0: 3033. They're going to be going westbound 109th from Pheasant Ridge.
1: David 33, copy.
0: 2321.

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1: We'll advise them they are north on Austin. Please commute in Henry Charles 401.
0: I copy.
1: 2322. And 3033, after they turn northbound, our car is no longer behind them.
0: Copy.
1: 2322.

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1: Three of 38.
0: Come out with a suspicious truck behind the end of Fairview Clinic, 109th and Club West.
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2: 3 King 32.
0: Nice, 36. Thank you.
1: Default 45.
0: 23, 36.
2: 11232 Osage Street, CRP for delayed theft report.
0: Got it.
2: 12336. Three Union 31. One 5112 Ute Street for 911 open line with a young child on the line. What's your words on line 3?
3: Okay.
2: 2337.

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0: 22-37.
2: David-36.
1: Royal Oaks, 249 99th Avenue, apartment 102 for a male, female, verbal domestic, female, half is intoxicated.
2: Copy.
1: 2337.
0: 3 Adam 46, car status. Adam 46, 45. 2337.

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0: Avanti 0310 Flanders Street. Caller advising a female is disturbing other residents and getting aggressive. Correction, two females.
1: Copy.
0: 2346.
2: David 34 at the last.
0: David 34, 2346. Three Mary 32.
3: Mary 32.
1: Bravo 74, no take.
0: 1579 68th Avenue, car reporting several parties outside the location yelling at each other and throwing items. And correction, it's 1581 68th Avenue Northeast.
3: Bravo 48, I have it, you have it.
1: Copy. 2346.
0: 2346.

0: Hey, 3-2, there's juveniles running northbound from a location.
1: A few juveniles running northbound.
2: Three David 38, 3 female to base, miles from 48.
1: 38, 38, 26, 50.
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0: 3 King 35. King 35. Disney Pine Apartments, 1800 111th Avenue, apartment 214, starting ambulance and rescue for a 92-year-old male, found on the floor, hadn't been there 48 hours with severe back pain.
1: How far, boys?
0: 2354.
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0: 11785 John Quill Street, starting ambulance and rescue, 67-year-old male, vomiting and difficulty breathing.
1: Sure.
0: 2355.

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1: Twin Rapids Rescue 1, showing you en route. 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
0: Hold on, one else.

0: 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Grand Rapids Rescue 37.
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0: Sam Zero, King 744, Northbound University 85th.
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0: One 4350 Vermilion Street, starting ambulance for a 51-year-old male, difficulty breathing, possible heart issue.
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0: 3 minutes.

0: Information for cars on broadcast authority, Minneapolis, attempt to locate PC pickup and hold for second degree assault and threats of violence. Special attention Blaine PD for prior arrests of a male. Suspect is a Paul Anthony Ward. He's a 64-year-old, black male, 5'9", 165, brown eyes, black hair, date of birth 1962, 0429. Officer safety concerns males possibly carrying two large knives that were used in the assault. Broadcast number is 9643 at 36 minutes.
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0: Correction on the last aired medical, 7527 Abel Street. It's actually going to be a pregnant party. We're starting rescue.
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0: One one one zero zero Foley Boulevard Northwest, 36-year-old female, vaginal pain and cold sweats, ambulance and rescue.
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0: Attention, Mary Cars, Madison Park, 735 73rd Avenue. Working through our language line, possible robbery situation. Caller stated he was selling shoes. Male had his hand on in his pocket. Unknown weapons we're working on further.
1: 331, I copy. I'm arriving. Can you try and get a direction of travel?
0: 331, they're stating towards the newer apartment building. 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
1: Copy.
0: 116.
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1: Yes, Greenlight Park, just come to Lyric and 33rd Service Road. We just got one of the parents here freaking out. Just routine's fine, just for some scene security.
2: 4 William 40 40, copy.
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2: 1 0 1.
4: For traffic.
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3: Grand Rapids Rescue 2, you've arrived at 121.
2: 121.

0: There is going to be a third suspect involved. It is going to be a first-degree aggravated robbery. Is there a canine in the county available to do a track? The third suspect ran northwest of the location through the park.
1: David 29, I'll respond to that.
2: Here we did one copy, third suspect involved. First degree aggravated robbery ran northwest, correction, northwest through location, 4-29 responding, K9129.
0: Area 31, we'll also take the channel again, and can we get a couple more cars down here to set up a perimeter? Mary 33, can you work on coordinating perimeter spots, please?
3: Three to 36, would Mary cars like a drone?
1: We have a drone, thank you, though.
3: Copy.
4: Two King 21.
0: And a black coat, black pants, black face mask. Black male, appears to be between 15 and 17 years old. He used a knife during the robbery.
4: Friendly, like a UAS. I don't believe so. I think they said they have one. We'll check.
2: Copy, third suspect description. Black coat, black pants, black face mask. Male, black male between 15 and 17 years old. Did use a knife during the robbery. 130.
1: Primary 33. One spot for perimeter, Baker and Osborne.
2: Hey, Baker, Osborne.
1: Other one, Fifth or Terrace Road in Osborne.
2: Terrace, Osborne.

0: three went into David Carr right here. Just follow me to this park, and that's where we'll start our track.
1: 2 King 25.
2: King 25.

0: Pondo Apartments, 10680 Tamarack Street, Northwest, apartment 212. RP already said that someone is going to beat him up, and now we have an open line. It's silent.
1: Copy.
0: 1-2.
2: Three Mary 31. Is there a free car that can come to the park here to run with the canine? I'm out with the victim. I'm not able to run with him.
3: 1320, I have that.
0: 132.
4: Mary 24, I'll run with the canine.
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0: 32, are you still with mom?
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0: All right, can you see if she's willing to give us a statement and see if there's a third party involved? That she would know.
1: I'm sorry, can you 10-9 that?
0: Can you see if her kid was hanging out with three total people tonight or just two?
1: Copy.
0: Come here, 33 drones up.
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0: Grade 32, the male I'm out with was one of three that was part of this. 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
0: Info for the weapon used. It was a black pocket knife approximately 4 to 5 inches long.
1: Copy, weapon was a black pocket knife approximately 4 to 5 inches long. On the

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2: 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Caller reporting having an issue with two other tenants in the apartment, one being a male with a shoe at or a tank printer.
3: Give it.
2: 237.

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0: Is there a William or David car available to start a perimeter around this building? 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
0: Not at this moment. I'll advise.
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0: 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Me and 32 will go inside and clear.
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0: 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Dave Card, can you let me know when you're in position?
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0: Mary 32, we're at the back of the building right now, working our way towards the garden center.
1: Yeah, 33 will be by the front door going to the garden center.
0: Mary 32 to 33, I believe all doors are locked on the garden center.

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Lights were turning on inside while we were here.

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1: Hi, Engine 5 showing you en route. You have no squad.
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0: Blueberry 33, clear the channel, break down the perimeter. Thanks for all assisting cars.
1: Clear the channel, break down the perimeter, all cars, King Pantel, 311. No, Tech 1 is clear, resume normal traffic on the mains, 312.

0: Milwaukee Dispatch Heights, Engine 5 arriving. Four-story, large apartment building. No exterior alarms showing. We'll be out investigating.
1: Hi, Engine 5. You've arrived to a large four-story apartment building. No exterior alarms showing. You're investigating 313.

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1: Come here, fire advice. 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
0: 325.

0: for the engine to showing you en route. Somebody's going to meet you out front. Something was smoking in the kitchen. No flames were seen.
1: Got it.
0: 329.
1: I know the dispatch. Face engine 5 is clear. No problems found.
0: Face engine 5 showing you clear. 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
1: Primary 33.
0: You know, they call from Home Depot, man. You're still here. We're aware of it.
1: 3:30.

0: Dispatch, Fridley Engine 2 is arriving to a hospital campus. Nothing showing from the exterior. Fridley Engine 2 will be out investigating in command.
1: Fridley Engine 2, you've arrived to a hospital campus. Nothing showing from the exterior. You'll be out investigating in command. 331.

0: Terrace Hill Apartments on 432 Disposium Street, Unit 206. Verbal domestic, a male threw a pizza on the caller's car. Wants him to leave the black male, black clothes. Has a child with a blue scooter.
1: Okay.
0: 340.

0: Dispatch for the engine 2 is clear, launch and reset.
1: For the engine 2, showing you clear, alarm's been reset, 342. Union 31. RP now says that she's going to meet you out front and wearing a pink shirt, blue pants. And we're staying on the phone until you get there.
0: Copy.
1: 343.

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0: 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Numb pain in his left leg, ambulance en route.
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0: 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He's going numb. A line is standing by because he was overdid drinking on vodka. 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
1: Copy, right.
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0: 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Use the side door, ambulance and rescue.
1: Female, full.
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0: Copy, no squad.
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0: 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They are currently in the cardiac care unit. Ambulance en route.
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0: 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They did not have proper code.
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1: Pike's engine 5 showing clear at 425.

Good day, Mr. Research Status. Three day with 37, I'm clear. Four square nine, three day with 34, copy clear as well. 4 square nine.

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0: Cub Foods, 12595 Central Avenue, 67-year-old female throwing up blood, just had surgery recently in the last couple of months. Can be in the parking lot, ambulance and road.
1: Yeah,
0: 447.

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0: Three, five, six, six, 115, plane for verbal domestic between landlord and tenant. Tenant's trying to intimidate the RP.
1: Sorry.
0: 458. Three, David, 36.
2: David, 36.
0: Royal Oak Apartments, 245 99th Avenue, number 104. 54-year-old female fell, currently on the 160 pounds. Ambulance en route.
2: Surefire.
0: 459. 3 David 36. Three David 36.
2: David 36.
0: She's denied for medical. 24 lift assist only, doors locked.
2: Okay.
0: 459.

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1: 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Three people digging in the donations box behind the building.
0: Copy.
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1: Sure.
0: 503.

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1: 5-12. 4-8-50 to bag.
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1: Guys, how are you doing?
0: Another thing is a possible mental health issue. Females looking for someone that's not there, saying, please don't hurt her family, now walking on towards 42nd at a fast pace.
1: Guys, how are you doing, Abby?
0: 514.
1: Guys, how are you doing? Show me out with this female.
0: Your location?
1: 1 second.
0: 514.
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0: 3 Union 31, loose talk.
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0: Stand by. 513.
1: 3-32.
0: 3-32.
1: Right here. I'm on the intersection of 42nd and 4th.
0: 10-4. I can get it added to the call. Copy. 5-15.
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0: 5-15.

0: Phone number is 533 University Avenue. Suspicious activity, a white male that's older, wearing pink shorts, checking locks on vehicles in the building, possibly on something, occurred within the last 2 minutes.
1: Copy. Mary 32 as well.
0: 516.

0: 1334.
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1: Got it.
0: 519.

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0: Patient refused medical. 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
1: 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And can I make to the property, found property, 7300 block, University, East Service Road.
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0: 536.

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Special attention, Blaine. You've had contact for a warrant and a DUI. 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

0: 1-8-0-2. 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
0: Canada Corp.
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1: 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Five Bravo 48, home property.
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0: Copy. Apparently the RP said it was closer to the old Dairy Queen.
1: Okay. 1st mile.
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0: King 14, the Colonial States, 1651 113th Avenue for a fire alarm fire from Charter.
1: Info.
0: 658. 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

0: 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Going shot.
1: 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Channel 1, hold for emergency traffic at 7 o'clock.

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0: 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Two detained, we're fine. 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
1: 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Mary 11 called that out, 7 over.

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0: East Plains Community Center, 3680 Pleasant Ridge Drive. Alarm company reporting fire alarm. Fire department has been ordered.
1: Yep.
0: 7-11.
1: David 13, I have that. He's over.
0: 1 David 13, 7-11.
2: One zero four nine.
3: He's referring to.
4: Okay, dispatching, so SBM Fire Marshal 2 and route to Pheasant Ridge on the fire alarm.
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0: Central.
1: What's 028 also?
0: 028 Central.

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1: 1 David 17.
0: Three, 2, 6, 1, 88th Lane, 67-year-old female fell after heart surgery. Ambulance has been ordered.
2: And open dispatch, estimate an engine pouring route.
3: Yeah. Estimate an engine pouring route in 713.
2: 713. David 13, have fire advice for the fire alarm. I'll take the medical.
0: 1 David 13, 713.

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0: New prospective senior living, 3801 Hart Boulevard, unit 306. 64-year-old male, anxiety attack, unable to calm down. Ambulance has been ordered.
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0: 722.

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0: Packing Medical, Norwood Square Apartment, 6200 Fifth Street, Unit 210, 74-year-old female, diarrhea, bleeding, and cramping. Ambulance has been ordered.
1: Copy, have his line advised.
0: 728. One Heights 11.
2: One Heights 11.
0: Her line is in the area.
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0: 728.

0: Second medical, 280, Tony Brookway, 56-year-old wife at the end stage of death. Appears to be delirious, unable to control her bad bodily functions. She is awake and breathing. Ambulance has been ordered.
1: Copy delay.
0: 7:30.
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0: 10-4, 7-31.

0: 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I'm arriving with David Victor, Edwards 524.
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1: 28. Got a mailman in the driver's side with a gun in his pocket, in his lap. Appears to be deceased.
0: Copy, 735.
1: Come here, wait for a second car.
0: 049, copy.
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0: Yeah.
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1: 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I'm waiting for a key holding on site. I'll be on site for a little bit.
2: 1-13, mail is Joe.
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8: 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They'll be making contact with the alarm company. I'll be showing you clear at 749.

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1: 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You can put me up on follow-up.
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0: 13594 Narcissus Street for a 61-year-old male with a swollen ankle after surgery. Ambulance round.
1: 10-4. Have a line advisor for needed.
0: 756.

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0: Four four four five six Street 60 correction 86 year old female severe leg cramps, unable to stand. Ambulance has been ordered.
1: Copy info.
0: 803.

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0: Bell Park, 1150 42nd Avenue, checked the welfare of a homeless person in a tent on the trail between 40th and 41st. Uses a walker. It's going to be a male and a female, and the female uses drugs.
1: Copy.
0: 804.
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River Ridge Apartments, 637 East River Road, apartment 104. For a medical alarm, it's a pendant push for full detection. 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Sorry,

0: River Ridge Apartments, 637 East River Road, apartment 104, for a medical alarm with a pendant push for fall detection. 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It's for a 64-year-old female.
1: I know we dispatch, all heights units are clear of central.
0: Okay. 807.
2: All heights units will be showing clear at 807.

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2: 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One height 12, 807.
0: 807.

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0: 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You can send me the pen.
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0: northbound 65 just before 105th. 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
1: What bell was I seeing? Six, Dave. Lincoln Estates, 2710 9th Lane, apartment 112, lift assist on a 68-year-old female over 300.
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0: 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Did you want us to start rescue to that?
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2: Okay, dispatch, Noka Champlin, Chief 3, same traffic.
1: Noka Champlin, Chief 3, and route at 8:30.

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0: One Robert 14 traffic.
2: One Robert 14.
0: Robert Sam Sam 150 Northbound 35E, just off of Main.
2: 831.
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4: Grand Rapids Area 2 and Inspector 13 route at E32.

0: No dispatch, Krampus Inspector 1. I'm arriving out on 113th. Nothing showing. I'll be out investigating.
1: Krampus Inspector 13 arriving. Nothing showing. Investigating at 833.
2: No dispatch. X-Rescue 2 arrived.
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0: Hello, dispatch. Coon Rapids Inspector 1 will be arriving on hour 13.
1: Coon Rapids Inspector 1 arriving at 8:36.
2: Hi, dispatch. Grab the aerial 2's arrived.
1: Correct. Aerial 2's arriving at 8:36.
2: Okay, 11, checking your status.
3: Hello, good dispatch. No champ. Edge on to be arriving.
1: Four, I'll be clear. No, good Chaplain, is you one arriving investigating in command at 836?
2: Yeah, we're showing you clear at 36.
4: No, good dispatch, no, good Chaplain, Chief 3 arriving.
1: No, good Chaplain, Chief 3 arriving at 836.

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0: Mr. Car Wash 2201, Romley Boulevard, check for a sinkhole.
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0: 37.
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2: One David 18, traffic.
3: One David 18.
2: Obstructed Minnesota plate, last three is 755, going northbound central at 103rd.
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0: You can show all of the Chadwick, you just barely the same.
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0: Phone David 17, I'm out with him.
1: David 17 here, out with the mail, 8 for 10.

information for Zebra Cars on a traffic complaint. Be northbound on Twin Parkway from Viking Boulevard on a black Infiniti displaying Zebra Frank Yellow 980. Not maintaining their lane and passing on the shoulder. No follower. Progress number is going to be 9782 at 852.

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1: When you're clear, stacking a medical, 855 177th Lane, 57-year-old male under the influence, requesting an ambulance for detox. I'm health now.
0: Howie.
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0: Showdown displays 6400 Bunker Lake Boulevard for a 41-year-old male that fell and hit his chest. Ambulance rescue.
1: Copy.
0: 909. 12909. One Bravo 17, a phone call.
2: 17.
0: 909.
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0: 914.
2: Hello, Cruz Metro. Do you rescue one arriving?
3: Roger, rescue one arriving at 914.
4: David 17, mail to Minneapolis. I'll update with final location, miles 3.
0: One David 17, 914.

0: one, David, 13-year status? Is that your fine? One, David, 13, was that your fine? 9:15?
1: 1 to 11 traffic.
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0: Pinocchio Dispatch, room 031, all fire units clear.
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2: 1 North 20, ML is cleared in upon arrival.
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0: 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That somebody tried to start her grass on fire at yard last night. 923.

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0: One 320 4th Avenue, apartment 2. RP's requesting an escort, so we'll be at the gas stop, 703 East River Road. 924. Victor 11, your status?
2: 11, I'm fine, thanks.
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0: 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Fire department has been ordered.
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0: Golden Senior Living, 1770, 113 Blaine, room 19. For an 88-year-old female, given the wrong medication, no medical symptoms, one of those in a row.
1: Have you ever lied about it?
0: 934.
1: Well, if you're dispatching, so I said you're 5 in a row.
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0: One Nora 20.
1: Nora 20.
0: One Robert, 14, traffic.
1: One Robert, 14.
0: No plates on a black Charger, northbound 35, just north of Split. When you're clear, American 13440, Highway 65, room 224, for a male in a mental health crisis, is all over the place, lines and sort of the standby.
1: 935.
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0: 935. 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
0: 1036. 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RP advising they're following a hit and run vehicle. North Dakota, 953 Boy William Lincoln, should be a black Chevy Silverado. Here they're going to be westbound Crampton Boulevard. RP's in a red Toyota RAV4.
1: 936.
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2: One Heights 12.
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0: Advising, it sounds like they're still going to be westbound on Crevins Boulevard, passing Zillow.
1: Copy. I'll be at Hanson in the Boulevard.
0: That's it.

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1: Okay, 16 clear. Asbestos Payment, Johann Zimmerau, 939.
2: 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One thing, 13 is on the third approach, you know.

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0: 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Andover Utility 10 responding to Farmstead.
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2: Hi, David. 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
4: Okay, dispatch, Frilly Captain 12 arrived and cleared, spoke with maintenance, there's no issues.
2: Frilly Captain 12 arrived and cleared at 956.
5: Marine 11.
0: Marine 11.
5: Six 190, 142nd lane for a two vehicle property damage, it is blocking.
0: Got it.
5: 956.

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2: 20.
0: We'll be checking room 205. 8097 McKinley Street, unit number 3. The alarms are going off in the building. No illness. Advised to evacuate. Fire department has been ordered.
3: Copy that, yeah.
4: Noka Dispatch, Noka Champlin, G3 arriving. Large, three-story apartment building, nothing showing, partially evacuated. G3 will be out investigating. G3 is establishing Champlin Drive Command.
1: 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Have fire advised if needed.
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1: 1M26 arrived.
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6: Dispatch, this is Major 1 throughout 8097 McKinley Street, carbon monoxide.
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0: 1 David 15.
1: 15.
0: And then 10400 Naples Street for a threat report.
1: Sure.
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0: Crestview Lutheran Care, 4444 Reservoir Boulevard, unit 32A, 89-year-old female, abdominal pain and lower GI bleed. Ambulance and rescue are en route.
8: Copy, info.
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0: 1 Mary 13. Menards, 5351 Central, 911 open line, 5 meters, no distress or no answer on callback.
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7: 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We're making contact with the caller's father right now. 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
3: One 0600 Juniper Street for a 65-year-old male that fell and hit his head. He is bleeding. Have you on rescue?
1: Have it.
3: Tell three.

0: 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Green Rapids Rescue 3 is en route to 10600 Juniper on the medical.
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0: Okay, dispatch, update from Anoka Champlin Drive, command. No problems here. We're going to be resetting. It'll be clear shortly.
1: Anoka Champlin, command. I copy. No problems there. We'll be resetting and clearing shortly at 10:07.
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0: Speedway, 5000 Central, on the west side of the road. Male screaming at patrons, threatening to kill people after he's done with work. The black male, bald, wearing an orange Nike shirt and blue jeans, possibly under the influence.
1: Okay, dispatch. Can I have a dispatch? B3's arriving.
2: Copy.
0: 10-11.
3: All right, that's rescue 3 arriving. 10-11.
1: Okay, dispatch. Can I have a dispatch? B3 is clear.
3: All right, that's rescue 3. Be showing clear at 10-12.

0: One Lincoln 20. And okay, dispatch, all Hanover units are clear of the medic on Quay Street. One Lincoln 20.
1: All Hanover units will be showing clear at 1014.
0: When you're clear, taking a welfare check on the mail in the vehicle, Dollar General 4849 Viking Boulevard.

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0: Milka dispatch. Milka Champlin, Champlin Dev Command. Command, terminated. All units are clear.
1: Milka Champlin Command. Copy. Command is terminated. All fire units be showing clear at 1017.
2: 26 clear.
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0: 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Was this a witness theft, or do they have it on video?
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0: I'll be snapping out a black sports bike. I'll get you a plate in a second. We're going to be cell phone 35E, just north of Main.
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0: 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We are getting further information here.
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0: 1033.
3: King 17.
4: David 16 also.
1: Oh, you copied. JRP is requesting another callback.
3: Copy.
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0: Mercy Hospital, Unity Campus, 550 Osborne Road. Alarm reporting a general fire alarm. Fire department has been ordered.
1: 10-4.
0: 10-34. One progression, 4-8-75.
2: 4-8-75, I've copied the notes. Can you hang up, please? I'll call.
0: 10-34. 5 Robert, 46.
3: 46.
0: At your base for a dog complaint.
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0: 10:36.
2: One, Lincoln 20.
3: Lincoln 20.
1: Look at dispatch for the engine turn out.
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3: 10:36. One Broadway to a phone call. 18, copy.

0: I'm not going to dispatch for the guests until driving to a 4-story hospital. Nothing showing from the Charlie side. Not evacuated. I'll be out investigating for the Captain 12S command.
1: For the Captain 12 arriving in a 4-story hospital building, nothing showing from Charlie side. Not evacuated. Investigating and in command at 1037.

0: 2800 due for the Captain 12.
1: Nova dispatch, Prism 2 arriving.
0: Ridley Engine 2 is arriving. Update on the call here with security calling in advising it should be on test, but the company did not put it in that mode.
1: Ridley Engine 2 copies the update.
0: 1039.
2: Okay, dispatch from Ridley Command. Yeah, the faulty detected, they're replacing it. Control units clear, command terminated.
0: Copy faulty detector located there. Replacing it. Command is terminated and all fire units be showing clear at 1039.

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1: You got me.
0: 10:42.

0: One King 12.
1: King 12.
0: My call will be for a CSO to check for parking complaints so you can put it in pending for them when they're available.
2: One David 17.
1: Copy, 243.
3: One David 17.
2: Wayne Post Office, 10611 Baltimore Street for a traffic complaint and older Chevy pickup truck plate, Mary William. William 386 swung wide and almost hit the caller's truck and gave the RP the finger, but like caller does want to be seen and the other driver talked to.
3: Copy.
2: 1043. One Robert 14.
3: Robert 14.
2: Lilac and Palomino Lane, 11 to 14-year-old kids riding yellow mini bikes and four on bicycles. Multiple vehicles almost hit them.
3: Sorry.
2: 1044. One height, 11.
4: One height, 11.
2: Answer your base for a domestic report.
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0: 10:45.

Centennial Square Mobile Home Park, 3200 89th Avenue. Female has been trespassed from the office, is refusing to leave, currently arguing. White female, 5'7", plaid sleeveless shirt, blue jeans, arrived on a John Deere tractor. I'm ready. 1046.

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1: Several years.
0: I'll be making a traffic stop on that John Deere tractor, 88, that's Lady.
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0: 1050. Four Mary 22.
2: Mary 22.

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Unknown medical issue. I was awake, not able to get up. Currently in Studio 2 downstairs. Ambulance has been ordered. 1051.

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0: Landmark 6490 Central Avenue, Unit 313. 85-year-old female, head laceration after falling this morning. Ambulance and rescue are en route.
1: 10:51.

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0: Manhood Heart of Mary Academy, 777, 221st Avenue. Caller was anything but suspicious male that's standing outside, did knock on the door and try looking inside the windows. Hispanic male, wearing a red shirt, gray shorts.
1: 1, Mary 13.
2: So far.
3: Mary 13.
0: Talk to us.
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2: 2 Mary 24.
1: 77.
2: He's on 694 before Matterhorn. Personal injury accident, rollover, red sedan in the ditch. Ambulance, rescue, and state patrol are en route.
3: Oh, yes.
2: 1057.

0: 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Did we have a directional?
1: Looks like eastbound 694 before Matterhorn.
0: Copy, eastbound before Matterhorn, thank you.
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0: Turfville Manufacturing, 1655 101st Avenue. Employee's ex is sitting under the trees, would like her to leave, possibly on drugs. 30-year-old white female wearing all black. She did try getting into the business, but they denied her.
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0: Artisan Church, 1105 on 17th Avenue. Alarm reporting an audible burglar alarm. 1113.
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3: Any contact with staff, no issues. 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

on the K-12. 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To 055 111th Lane for a 13-year-old female, I believe she's having a heart attack. 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
0: To be the dialysis, 10994 Baltimore Street, 40-year-old female, high blood pressure, terminated treatment. 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

0: Northern Oaks Place, 1005 Paul Parkway, unit number 10, 87-year-old female, bruise on her right thigh and hurting all over after falling. Ambulance has been ordered.
1: 1-20 cars, clear.
0: 11:30.
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0: 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Ambulance has been ordered.
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1: Ridley Engine 1 be showing clear 1139.
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1: 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Taking another test report.
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0: Kapoot, 585 Northtown Drive. Passerby reporting, there's a male using a propane tank with a flame working in a sewer, wearing no vests or identifying marks, or in the middle of the Northtown Drive. 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
1: 1 David 18, I'll take the last.
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0: 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Anyone's available?
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0: 3.

Information for blank card on a reckless driver, southbound Highway 65 from 93rd, maybe going westbound 10. A Scion hatchback, partial plate of Union David Henry, almost rear-ended another vehicle and swerving from lane to lane. Nobody is following. State Patrol has been advised. Broadcast number is 9941 at 1155.

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0: 1K13. Winchester Police Department's 11325 Robinson Drive for general fire alarm. Fire's been started.
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0: copy. And 9947 Bluebird Street or possible domestic. 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
1: Got it.
0: Okay.
2: Okay, dispatch, can I have the aerial 2 is in Route 1 place on a fire alarm.
3: Caller up, the aerial 2 is in Route 1158.
0: 1115, a phone call.
4: Okay, dispatch, can I have the fire marshals arriving at Winchester? Nothing showing, I'll be checking.
1: 1015, copy.
3: Caller up, the fire marshal en route and arriving, nothing showing, investigating 1158.
0: 1158.
5: 1116, all back 15.
0: Over to you.
1: 1-10-4.
0: Take off.
1: I'll be 10-10 with 1-10-11.
0: Over to
4: you. I'm going to dispatch. We have Inspector 13 being right to Robinson Drive on a fire line.
3: Correct. Inspector 13 is in route at 1-59.

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1: 4-0-12.
0: She was expecting a secondary phone call. I believe it's going to be a civil matter as well.
1: Copy.
0: Don't fuck.

0: 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You can cancel here. This is a situation under control.
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2: Aerial 2, copy is clear.
1: I'll be showing you clear at 1202.
0: So cancel.
1: Copy. 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

0: 5 David 43. 5 David 43. Can I get a Twin Cities? No, please.
1: 12 of 5.
0: Four David 41.
2: Four David 41.
0: Lane Kids Dental 1351 113th Avenue for a smell of gas in the break room. Fire department will be en route.
3: Fire dispatch, your Rapids Inspector 13 is arriving.
2: Copy that, fire department.
0: 1205.
4: Credits, Inspector 13 arriving at 1205.
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0: Okay, dispatch, you can call it. Yeah, 1922 arriving to our Eagle Story commercial building. It appears to be evacuated. Engine 22 will be out investigating and coming.
1: Rescue Engine 2 arriving large story commercial building appears to be evacuated. He'll be investigating and in command at 1208.
2: King 14. Target 3300 124th Avenue. For our shuttles are in custody. Is cooperative. Like charges and trespass.
3: Jimmy.
2: Deloitte.

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1: One Robert, 14.
0: Dealer plate 021.

0: David 13.
1: On David 13.
0: The welfare impending. You can just clear it. I'll have 5 David 80 reach out.
1: 12.

0: on Mary 11.
1: Mary 11.
0: Seven 450 Abel Street for a gas line that was cut outside. Fire department will be en route.
1: 10-4.
0: 12-15.

0: Legends of Spring Lake Park, 1066 County Road 10, apartment 414, for a possible welfare check on the caller. He wants to be seen regarding people driving his truck, robbing him, and he's hearing things on his voicemail. I believe it's going to be mental health.
1: Got me.
0: 1216.
2: One unit 06, a phone call.
1: One unit 06, copy.
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1: 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For the engine one, are you asking if they were ordered? Because they have not been yet.
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0: Number
5: 20. 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
0: Commenting. 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

0: 5P45. Just advising stacking foam property was dropped off at your base on copy one boy.
1: 10-4. Actually, both property calls. Can you reassign them, please?
0: 10-4. 12-22.
2: I'm David 18. Are you aware?
3: 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Not the party.
2: 12-22.

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0: 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Unknown ETA, they're hoping within 30 minutes.
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0: 1222.
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2: 1 King 16.
4: What are you, 41?
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0: 1223. 1 King 16.
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0: Ready.
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0: 536 Rice Creek Terrace for a 30-year-old male who's missed two rounds of his medication, needs to go into the hospital, but he's refusing and yelling at the caller. He's not aware of the call. We do have ambulance en route to standby.
1: Okay.
0: 1226.
1: 1 Mary 13 back.
0: 1 Mary 13, 1226.

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1: Robert 14.
0: On 03 Elm Street, check the welfare of a male who is making comments of self-harm while they were on the phone with the caller 4 minutes ago.
1: Copy.
0: 1227.

0: 1313. Okay, copy. There was a phone call at line 21.
1: Okay.
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0: 4, David 41.
2: I think a section car routine, there's a vehicle that's stopped behind me.
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2: Orange ritual. I'm in the area. 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
0: Can you check the neighboring houses? We found nothing. 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
1: 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Check the neighboring houses and nothing found. You'll be remaining on scene until center point arrives 12:34.
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0: Centerpoint has been updated to approach from the cell 74th and Able, but they also wanted us to know that the ETA is about 5 to 10 minutes.
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0: 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No distress heard. 1241.
2: 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I'm in the area. Hang up and call back, please.
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Pipeline Senior Living, 12446 Jamestown Street, unit number 14. 64-year-old female, dizzy, hands are twitching. Ambulance has been ordered. 1242.

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1: Fine.
0: 1243, 1 David 15. One David, 15.
1: Got you.
0: Align us on your routine.
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0: 1244, 4 David, 75.
1: 45.
0: No answer on callbacks. Heavy. 1244.

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0: Obstructed plate on a red truck. Broadway Tango.
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2: 1235. Mary 37, plate's going to be Wisconsin, X-ray Edward, 37910.
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0: Expecting a 14-year-old daughter needs to be spoken with regarding stealing from family.
1: Copy.
0: 1247. For David 41. For David 41. One 655 101st Avenue, female from earlier back. I would like her to trespass. Currently in the entryway of two large banks. Okay. 1247.
2: David 14 back.
3: No good, dispatch. Can I have the rescue 3 is clear?
0: 1 David 14, 1247. 1 David 15.
1: Alright, the rescue 3 will be showing clear at 1247.
4: 15.
0: At your base for civil issues.
4: Copy.
0: 1248.
1: 1 is clear.
0: 1-11, 1248.
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0: Five by 48. I will be making contact at 4256 Jackson Street Northeast regarding my case.
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0: No, we just passed for the engine one.
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0: Center point is on scene. We're blocking the south side. We're going to remain on scene for blocking.
1: Copy. Center point on scene. You're blocking the south side. We're remaining on scene at 1253.

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0: 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Semi mental health episode. 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He's in a silver Chevy truck. I've seen westbound from the location. Chasing after a male that is not there.
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0: Hi, I'm 26.
1: I'm 26.
0: One George 10. Can you put my call and pending all back on the welfare?
1: George 10. 307. 1 King 12.
0: 100 South Drive, Unit A, as in Adam. 57-year-old female needs to return to the hospital for the nurse line, not getting any better. Ambulance has been ordered.
1: Sorry. 1 King 12. 13-08. 1 Robert 14, traffic.
0: 1 Robert 14.
1: Caribou, 1835 Gateway Drive, Suite 100 for a found firearm in the bathroom. 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
0: Copy.
1: 13-08. Tom Charlie John, 181, cell phone 35W, just north of Lex.
0: 13-08.
2: 1-16. 16. I'll be clearing my property call in 1010.
1: 13-08.
0: 4 Mary 42, confirm a stolen trailer recovered.
3: 4 Mary 42, copy.
0: 13-08.
4: 1 George 12.
0: 1 George 12.
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0: 13-09.

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1: Okay.
0: You stop in my mail in front of 1889 135th.
1: Thirteen.
0: Correction, that's 1-8-9.
1: 13-13.

0: One height's 12.
1: One height's 12.
0: Four 9 2 7 University Avenue. Fire alarms are sounding after replacing the door. Fire department has been ordered to go out there and reset them.
1: Copy info.
0: 1314.

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0: Okay.
1: 13-18.
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0: 41.
1: Huntington Bank, 1550 109th Avenue. Check the welfare of a panhandler and a white Toyota. Has three kids with them. Looks like they're having issues with the heat. Possibly selling roses. Female and three children.
2: Is that 1424?
1: 1419.
0: 10-4. I'll replace 15 on the fifth.
3: David 17, I'm clear. I have it.
2: 13-19.
1: 1 David 17, 13-19.

0: one height's 12.
1: One height's 12.
0: Preston Lutheran Care, 4444 Reservoir Boulevard, for a delayed domestic report.
1: Copy.
2: Is that
0: 1320? One height 06, a phone call follow up.
2: Heights 06, copy.
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1: King 15, 13, 23. Three, zero, 34.
2: What?
1: 5833 Norris Lake Road for an elderly male that is hot and confused and moves around. 1323. There's one more.

0: No dispatch, you can show Heights Engine 4 arriving. Three-story apartment building, another showing from two sides. We'll be out investigating. Engine 4 is command.
1: Heights Engine 4 arriving at a three-story apartment building, and showing from two sides. He'll be out investigating and in command. 1324.

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1: 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He's said he might have taken something for his HR department. Possible drug use. 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
1: Okay, dispatch from Hype Engine 5. Confirm false alarm. Alarm's been reset. Can show us clear.
2: 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False alarm. Alarm's been reset. I'll be showing you clear at 1332.

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0: Teppanyaki Grill, 268 57th Avenue, 36-year-old male having the chills and sweating in a brown Chevy truck outside. Ambulance has been ordered.
1: How is
0: 1350. 5, David 48, report information.
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0: 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Bravo 18. 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
0: University in 37 for a 41-year-old female on a red GMC Terrain. Arm is falling down and overheated. Ambulance has been ordered.
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1: David 16.
0: Stonegate Apartments, 107206 Street, Unit 209, 29-year-old male in heart failure. Ambulance has been ordered.
1: Copy.
0: 1408, 1 David 14.
2: David 14.
0: Northtown Transit Center, 150 Northtown Drive, bus 1849, two people yelling at each other, bus is holding, transit squads are in route from downtown.
2: Yep.
0: 1409.
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0: NSC field 6B, for 911 only phone, hang up within 11 meters. We're unable to call it back for 911 only phone.
1: Copy.
0: 14, 14.

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1: David, 14.
0: Transit's asking if they were still needed.
1: Yes, if they could come, that would be great.
0: 10-4. Routine fine?
1: Routine fine, yeah.
0: 14, 16.

0: One.
1: That's right.
0: One, David, 16.
2: Don't get distressed, really, it's 4, right?
3: Yeah, it's 16, Dad.
4: For the US Air Force arriving at 1416.
0: Atlanta's advising they're standing by in the area. It sounds like, yeah, there's multiple people talking situation here.
3: Copy.
0: 1417.

0: during that previous medical, be good to start check the area of University and 44th Avenue, just on the east side of University, for the vehicle that's where it's plotting rapid SOS, having some issues locating it.
1: Copy.
0: 1420.

0: One David 16.
1: David 16.
0: Perhaps have an ETA by chance.
1: Okay.
0: Do you have an ETA by chance? Line is asking.
1: Alrighty, no.
0: 1423.

0: Aldi, 10985 Ulysses Street, for a panhandler in the store. Keeps asking her to leave, refusing. Needs her trespass. The 23-year-old Native American female, 5'3", yellow flora dress, with two kids with her. One was an infant carrier. 1424. One, David. 13, 14, 24. One height, 12.
1: One height, 12.
0: Liner's canceling. They checked both locations, but unable to find her. I'm going to break exactly which locations they checked here.
1: Copy. We'll also be checking the area.
0: 10-4. 14-25.
2: 43, David, 43 spot, he's aware.
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2: 17.
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0: Group home, 4935 Fifth Street, 18-year-old male unconscious in the bathroom, covered in vomit. 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
2: 6, Robert 61, you're out. 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
3: 1431.
6: No good dispatch. You can show Heights into 4 arriving with Alina.
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0: Go ahead. 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
1: Here you go, Center Street and East Ramsey Parkway. Had a hang up within 21 meters. Any voice on call back?
0: 1435.
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1: 1435.
3: For the rescue 4 and route 1435.
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0: Your squads may cancel. They're going to self-transport.
1: Copy, clear.
0: 1436.
2: Lennox, Lennox,
3: my
2: line up.
3: 2800
4: for the rescue
3: four. Go for first
0: four. 1 Heights 11, that's 1 Heights 06. Clear as well.
5: 1 Heights 11.
2: We're being canceled. They're going to self-transport.
6: 1 Heights 11.
0: 1 Heights 11 is 1 Heights 06. I'm still on a call or clear?
3: For the rescue four, copies the canceling, show is clear.
5: Casey's 3480 Bridge Street. For a vehicle lockout, there's a dog inside and vehicle is running.
2: Yeah, I'll be showing you clear then at 1437. 1-8-11, we're clear.
6: Copy.
5: 1437.
0: Is 1-8-06 still on the call?
2: You can clear him as well.
0: 1437.
5: 1-0-28.
4: I guess all cars are clear.
3: Okay.
0: 1437.
5: 19159 Flamingo Street. Car advising there's somebody in their yard that they don't recognize. And two younger males sitting in a silver vehicle as well.
3: That far.
5: 1437.
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2: Heights Engine 4, be showing you clear. 1438. I'm sorry, which fire units both talked over me?
3: Noco County Dispatch from Lionel Engine 1.
2: Lionel Engine 1, go ahead.
3: You can put Engine 1 and Chief 1 on scene. We've got a two-story residential dwelling. Appears to be evacuated. We'll be investigating on command.
2: Lionel Lights Engine 1 and Chief 1 both arriving on scene of a two-story residential appears to be evacuated. Investigating and in command at 1439.

information from the lights cars on the reckless driver, westbound Ash Street, passing Hodgson. It's going to be a silver Nissan Altima, Zebra, Robert Edwards, 888, all over the roadway, crossing the white line. Please show us clear to a 2018 silver Nissan Maxima out of Elk River. Nobody is following. Ramsey County has also been advised. Broadcast number is 0082 at 1439. 1 David 13. 3914 87th Avenue. 911 open line. 46 meters. Here are three people talking like door-to-door sales. 1440.

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0: The library, 3519 Birch, for two vehicle property damage.
1: Yep.
0: 1441.

0: 13, I got being a callback.
1: Morning, David. 13, 14, 41. And David 13, it says going to be a pocket sale.
0: 13, clear.
1: 14, 42. 1-11.
2: 1-11.
1: Three 912 Tyler Street, 911, hang up from 911, only fallen 16 meters, not able to call it back.
2: Copy.
1: 1442.

0: 1, Mary 11.
1: Mary 11.
0: Marathon 65, Osborne, total property damage. State Patrol has been ordered.
1: 10-4.
2: 10-36.
0: 14-43.
3: 36.
2: One 6087 North Enchanted Drive. Caller advising they filed a restraining order against their son. He just pulled up in the driveway. It's a white male, gray shirt, blue pants, was dropped off by an Uber.
3: Copy.
2: 1443.
1: 2 out of 30.
2: 7:30. Number riding. Car appears to be GOA. I won't be walking around the house. I'm probably not here. 1443.

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1: 926, 1445. Wayne 11, a phone call.
2: 6 Robert 60, 1 Robert 03, your status?
3: Wayne 11, copy.
1: 1445. 1 Victor 12, arriving.
0: Is your car clear?
1: Victor 12, 1445. Home Broadway 18, a phone call.
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1: 1445.
2: Happy Yellow Stroll. 6 Robert. 60 and 1 Robert 03 clear, 1445.
5: Milka from Lime Lake, Chief 1.
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1: 1446.
5: 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Can you at some point respond here?
6: Copy. What kind of readings are you getting?
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0: 1447.
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0: 2 height 24, 1448.
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0: 1 height 06, 1448.

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0: You want to update center point? We get like 1,400 of them. Fireplace in the living room, we're going to be shutting the gas off to that.
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0: Northbound Central at 53rd Motorist Assist.
1: 1502.
0: State's been advised as well.

0: 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I'll be on a follow-up at 965 40th.
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1: Fire is being started to aggressive hydraulics 18800 Ulysses Street for a vehicle on fire in the parking lot.
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0: 36, we're fine.
1: 1505.
2: Got it, thank you. 1505. 4 David 75 status.
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1: Fantastic.
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1: All right, Tyler, you're fine. Mary 11, copy.
3: Stop the chief 2 is around.
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1: 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East Buffalo Chief 2's en route, 1506.

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0: Four four five four Quincy Street. Caller is upset about the parade barriers on their lawn. Want them removed?
2: Copy that.
0: 1507.

0: 6250 152nd Avenue. Caller's reporting an erratic vehicle that was all over the road, hit the curb 6 times. It's a silver Hyundai Elantra, unknown license plate, last seen pulling into a yard at this location.
1: Kevin.
0: 1509.

0: 2 weeks to 30, right?
1: How are you doing?
2: I'll be at Lewis. Sam, Mary Boy, 917, right up the fairway, she's hit the mailbox.
1: Copy, 1510.
3: 5-48.
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3: Can you reassign my call?
4: 1510.
0: He's got the chief tooth riding, confirm car fire, east parking lot.
2: 1911, I copy.
4: 1510.
0: No other structures involved at this point. Off command.
4: He's got the chief two arriving on a confirmed vehicle fire in the east parking lot, no structures involved in. You'll be in command at 1511.

0: unknown for Tony dispatch. East Bethel, engine 11 en route with 4 to the car fire.
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0: 429 Central Avenue, apartment number 1, to the welfare of daughter's boyfriend who texted, will you please do a welfare check on me tomorrow? 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Has a history of being volatile and heavy alcohol use, may be intoxicated right now. Phone call after.
1: Copy.
0: 1513. For David 43.
2: David 43.
0: 8615 Groveland Court, number 306, for a medical alarm that came in. 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
2: Copy.
0: And 43.
2: 43 is over.
0: David 13, probate alarm company that party that they made contact with apparently is unable to verify the apartment number.
3: 2 Union
2: 25. Copy, I'm familiar, that's correct. 2
4: Union 25.
0: Cap, 1514.
3: 6820, 156th Avenue for a 57-year-old female. A history of pulmonary embolisms requesting to be transported to ambulance rescue.

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1: 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I'll be showing all fire units clear at 1520.

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1: 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For a residential lockout, there's a female inside that is disabled.
0: Got it.
1: 15-23.

0: 15 and 25. I'm out with the other EJ cars.
1: 15. Fair 11, Schmidt Tower.
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0: 13091 Erskine Street, return call for a verbal domestic and a sister on the caller. She is blocking people in driveway with her vehicle, throwing shoes and destroying property as well. They're aware of the call.
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0: 1526.
4: Dude, I see in the back.
0: 1526. One high school for domestic.
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0: 1526.
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0: Oh, David 14.
6: If you have a call taker on the line with a nail party at Cobb, I'll be out with them. I don't know what the issue is.
0: 1526.
6: Sorry, that'll be Cobb on 109th and University.
0: Copy, 1526.
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0: 17. 7th and school for 2 vehicle property damage.
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0: 1528.
2: The sister drives a Honda Civic with front and back end damage. She should be there when you get there. We can hear yelling in the background. It's all up because she was asked to leave and mom wants her out.
1: Got it.
2: 1528. 1 David 13 status.
1: 13 offense.
2: 1529.

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0: 2 Lincoln 30. Can I get a Twin Cities for a charred hatchback?
1: 1531.
0: Bravo 60, can I get an ambulance? Back to him. Emergency.
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0: My name is 14.
1: On Route 18. Go ahead.
2: Same 14.
1: Do you have a length for the box truck and if it's loaded or not?
0: That you're out with a party that's related to a Coon Rapids call for a fraud report. Do you want me to link them and you take the information or give it to Coon Rapids?
2: Yep, I'll get his information and I'll let Coon Rapids know. That's going to be the same one. Thank you.
0: 1535.

0: Oh, 18. It's 26,000 pounds, and I have a plate, if that helps.
1: Go ahead.
0: Young Charles Henry, 6420.
1: 1535.

0: Type David 48 holding the animal welfare at Fairview Clinic, Sinclair.
1: Sorry, 30. Sorry, 30. Crosstown Boulevard and Vickers Street for a two-vehicle personal injury accident. Appears one was a rollover. Ambulance route.
2: Three.
1: Inquiries started as well, 1536.

0: CB3 looks like it was a male running towards the accident. I don't know if he was trying to help or if he was involved.
1: Copy.
0: 1539.

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1: Probably 10.
0: You start fire routine for a gas can then. So it's still been this accident in the road.
1: 1541.
2: Two heights 24, one height 06 status.
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0: BNSF Diesel Shop 4301 California Street for an open line within 41 meters. Phone history shows for a party named Colleen Crush.
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1: 2800 to Hanley Chief 2.
3: Hanley Chief 2.
1: Deputy on scene, two updates for you. They're asking for 3 ambulances, which we're getting going. They're also going to need fire to bring extraction equipment.
3: Hanley Chief 2 copies.
1: 1542.
5: 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Hanley Engine 3 is en route, crew of 4.
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0: 4 David 43, 1 David 15 status.
6: 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Third air care, I'll be ground contact. 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
4: 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Adam 20. Change of plan, I dropped him off at Casey's and I'll be clear.
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0: Have a county up here, 7555 4th Avenue. Staff's requesting you to respond to fill out social services hold. Lifelink is a go, 15 minute, 1-5 ETA.
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0: Copy, Champlin, engine 1.
6: We'll be arriving on that PD. We'll be investigating. Engine 1 has to
0: be. I'll be arriving on PD investigating again. 1548.

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3: 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Frazier Family, 9120 Springbrook Drive for a 67-year-old female, had a seizure. It's in the office. Ambulance rescue.
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3: 1548.
0: Okay, dispatch, Hamlet Rescue 1 arriving.
1: Hamlet Rescue 1 arriving on scene at 1549.
5: 1 traffic. 1 traffic.
1: Go ahead,
5: Slotin. 0-28. Sam Paul Roberts, 762, 6 and 44th Avenue.
6: Be arriving. I'll be stopping traffic 171st in Crosstown.
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0: What height, 12?
1: What height, 12?
0: Three, 753 Buchanan Street for a group home. Disorderly. Residents being violent, throwing stuff at staff. If that could cause injuries, no injuries at this time, when someone's available.
1: Copy.
0: 1551.

0: One high twelve. Did you have Alana stand by?
1: Want me to show you onto the Buchanan call?
0: Yes, please.
1: 15 to 3.

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1: Primary 13, I'm fine. Made contact with caller via phone. No issues, I'll be clear.
0: 1554.
2: 1-12.
3: 1-12. I'm over dispatch. Grand Rapids Rescue 1 is arriving.
0: Grand Rapids Rescue 1 arriving on scene at 1555.
2: We handled the domestic that's in stack. That can be cleared.
0: Copy, 1555.
4: I know for dispatch, we're in Oakland, Champlain, 7th Avenue 10.

0: looking to see if we can possibly get county to get involved and maybe get one of their small dump trucks out here for some of this debris that we have right out in
1: Copy. 1356.

0: We'll look at dispatch Grand Rapids Rescue 1's clear.
1: Grand Rapids Rescue 1, be showing you clear as 1556.
2: General Good Champlin,
1: 7th Avenue Command.
2: Go for it,
1: CSO requested County Highway, so they are aware and should be enrolled shortly.
2: Copy that, thank you.
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2: 15 58.

0: 5 David, 48, holding a cell property. When you're clear.
1: 5 David, 48, copy.
0: 1558.
2: David 42, you can send that to me.
0: And David 14, 15, 59.
2: David 14, copy.
0: Happy 15, 59.

0: 1 Victor 11, I have 12. Phone call is where?
1: Victor 11, 600.
2: One Mary 11 out at jail.
3: One Mary 11, 1600.
1: King 12.
0: One King 12.
1: Marathon 11580 Hanson Boulevard. RP gave the address and then disconnected. Nothing from there.
0: Copy.
1: 600.
2: 14-23 as well.

0: Going north 20. Can you start safe for recon?
1: Are you able to add your phone number to the call?
0: Yeah, I'll add it to the call.
1: 602.

0: 4K23. Just advising, it appears that call is going to be about a disorderly customer, but has since calmed down.
1: Got it.
0: 603.
1: To Adam 30.
0: Adam 30.
1: You can send me the hand like welfare. It'll be at or near the American.
0: So sure.
2: One Adam 20 has one.
0: Adam 20.
2: I'm in a route to 2 Adam 30 as well.
0: 2-4.
2: One Adam 20.
0: Adam 20.
2: Can you have the call taker trying to give him directions to the American?
0: 605.

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1: 17, Kevin.
0: 605.
2: Travel 06. Property 9, I'll handle one, clear.
3: Travel 06.
0: 449, 605.
2: I'll be clear, and can you show me out at the same location on a runaway juvenile? Send me another car to you.
3: Rover 25, copy.
2: Rover 25, I'm in route.
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0: 3 Avenue 6. I'll be out at the female at 4th and Apollo.
1: What was it across Apollo?
0: 4th.
1: Copy. 6-7.
2: 1-12, is this another agency?
3: 1-12, copy.
2: 6-7.

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0: Zebra 14, Lightlink's requesting a deputy to stand near the front of the helicopter so no one walks into it.
1: You have a line on the line. They say they have 3 ambulances on scene. Is there another one that's needed?
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2: 2 Zebra 35, I got it.
0: Zebra 35, 6 and 10.
5: We're on 17, right, that base.
0: Oh, 17, 6 and 10.
4: 4 21. 1610, 1-9-12, holding a phone call, Frog.
2: Hamley, Chief 2.
0: 1-9-20.
1: Hamley, Chief 2, go ahead.
0: 9-20.
2: So there's no other rigs en route?
5: Transferring Dalton Health American, the other car can clear.
0: 10-30, copy.
4: 1-9-12.
1: Negative. She says they have 3 on scene and Lifelink then as well.
5: I got
2: it. Copy.
0: 1-9-12.
1: Are you in need of a 4th ambulance?
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4: 1610.
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1: Terminal 6.
0: 1028. And the juvenile female in custody. Short transfer back.
2: 0028.
1: 1612.
0: 0024, clear.
3: King word, there might be another crash half mile to the west of the current crash on Crosstown. Sounds like he's on.
1: 2 Mary 24, 1613.
4: 2 Link 30, I can check.
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1: Riddle 6, season 13.
2: Going at 30.
3: One item 20, sorry, that was me en route to the accident on item 30.
2: Copy, 6 and 14.
4: Item 30, I am.
2: Copy, 6 and 14.
5: No good, dispatch. No good, dispatch. Green Rapids Rescue 3 is en route to 2602 116th on a medical routine.
6: One Green Rapids 20, I'm getting multiple reports.
2: 10-4. We do have ambulance and rescue toned for that one as well. Cross town and interlocking. Advised one vehicle was in the ditch and is in need of an ambulance.
1: Green Rapids Rescue 3, you're en route routine, 1614.
7: Item 30, I copy. 1614.
2: King 22. 2602 116th Avenue for an 80-year-old female that fell. Maybe I'll address you. 1615.

0: You're clear. Second domestic report to 4355 Highway 65. I'll meet at Dynamore.
1: Sunoco Dispatch, Ambulance Lake Rescue 1 is clear of Vickers and responding to the second PI.
2: Copy. We're arriving on the secondary crash. Advice on there will be at the lake.
3: Ambulance Lake Rescue 1, I'll show you clear in and route to the second PI, 1616.
0: 1616.
3: One, I tell six.
4: Right to six.

0: 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CPS is out, and there's a party here, first name Danny, with a social services warrant for a 17-year-old. Advised by his mother that he was here after being on the run.
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0: Avenue for a structured fire. They're being advised to get it out of the house. The husband's trying to put it out. It's going to be the outdoor couch that was on fire. Fire's en route, an ambulance as well.
1: Copy, en route.
0: Can I clear the typical?
2: No good dispatch, no good jam plan. Engine one will be clear.
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0: No good jam plan, engine will be showing clear at 1622. 1622.
1: 1911, you can show us clear. We'll get an out to the fire.
0: 1622. 1623. 4 Mary 21.
1: 4 Mary 21.
0: Hickory Street. For a silent distress alarm, doesn't show what it's been activated by, call them by the alarm company. Residential.
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1: 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Right, that's 25, correction.
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1: Flight 11 arriving. Yeah, that single story, single family house, smoke showing from the attic and the backyard.
0: Copy, 1624.
4: Lincoln 20.
5: 9 to 6, you can pull my call back and route to the fire.
4: I'm on line, stop it up. We have it already.
2: 1625.
1: 1625. No good dispatch. Where's the
6: hero camera? 1 Heights 12 arrived.
2: Lincoln 20, they're 17 minutes out and they are already emergent.
0: Fridley Aerial 2 is en route, 1625.
4: Copy.
0: 1 Heights 12, 1625. 1625.
1: 1 Heights 11, update for fire. We have active fire in the soffit on the Charlie side.
0: Copy. 1625.
4: 1 Heights 20, 2 Twin Cities.
1: 2 Heights 24, there's a hydrant at 718.50 now.
2: 1625.
0: The 718, what was the street name?
1: $50.50.
7: No good dispatch, you can show for the chief one route structure fire.
0: 1625. Fridley chief one route, 1625.
2: 2 Union 25.
0: 2 Robert 25.
1: 2 Robert 25.
2: 8723, 150th Lane, 72-year-old female with a dislocated hip, ambulance route.
0: 1132 Morgan Lane, we're getting both parties calling in for it.
4: Copy.
2: 1626.
0: I believe it's not physical, verbal only.
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2: 1626.
0: 1626.

0: True item 36. I copy the notes. I'll be clear.
1: 1627.
2: 1 ISO 6. 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
2: 1627.

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1: 1630.

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He's on Highway 10 from Ferry Street on a red Buick across this lane, Zebra King, Nora, 106, serving all over the roadway, delayed reactions. 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
0: Copy out.
1: 1631.
3: Nobody knows that. For the aerial crews arriving, please don't have that day.
2: For the aerial crews around 1631. Ridley G2 is on scene, switching to attack A. Ridley G2 on scene, switching to attack A, 1631.

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1: 1633. 2K21.
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1: 1633. One Bravo 17.
3: 16, go ahead.
1: Should advise have a follow-up phone call for him.
4: One David, 15.
3: Copy, I'll take it.
2: 15.
1: 1634. One Bravo 18, a phone call.
2: 18, copy.
4: 11182 Aberdeen Street, unknown unit number for a homicidal and suicidal male. First name Mohammed. Information for him is going to be online too. Unaware of the call. Information from his therapist.
1: 1634.
4: 1634.
1: Okay, force check back. 1634. No, dispatch. Can I have the rescue 3
4: is clear? Correct. The rescue 3 is clear at 1634. One height, 06, holding a 911 call, one clear.
5: Five to six,
4: 1634.

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0: 13250 Nassau Court, missing 70-year-old vulnerable adult. For about an hour, has a TBI, does not carry a phone, left in a mobile device. I believe we've already talked about this earlier.
1: Copy.
0: 6 and 3 6.

0: Fort David 43. Repo information, MDT.
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0: 1637.
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1: 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Look at dispatch, Green Mountain Rescue 3 is en route to Blackfoot on a medical.
2: 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Green Mountain Rescue 3 en route 1639.
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0: Mercy Specialty Center, 11850 Blackfoot Street, Suite 300. 63-year-old female, a reaction to medication, ambulance rescue.
4: Copy. 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
0: Number 28.
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4: 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Where?
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4: Okay, dispatch, you're out with Rescue 3's arrived.
3: Correct, the Rescue 3 arriving on scene 1642. Primary 22.

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0: Is Lifelink 3 clear of the scene? We can clear that channel with them?
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0: 6043.

0: 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Yep, advise that we're in the area they can hang up.
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2: 1645. For Mary 21. Apparently, we've got a possibly involved female first named Mary calling in saying that the neighbor is coming after her. Not quite sure what that means.
3: Yeah,
1: 1577 118 Plain, advising her 32-year-old daughter is grabbing 11-year-old son and slamming him on the ground, getting further.
3: Further up.
2: Copy, 1646.
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0: Flight David 15, all eyes in the area.
1: Fifteen, copy. They can continue to stand by.
2: 15, 21.
3: 21.
0: 16, 49.
2: I can't find my caller at base, and her phone number is not working. Did she say where exactly she was at base?
3: Stand by.
0: I'm David 14.
4: Thanks, Roger. Go ahead.
0: Nine 023 Pierce Street. Patient is unconscious. There is a language barrier. Coming to you now. Ambulance en route.
4: Got it.
0: 16, 49.

0: 2 William 26, holding a welfare check when you're available.
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0: 350.
2: 1 David 15, hold the audit unit H.
0: David 15, 1650.

0: K21. King 21.
1: One Davis 15.
2: Perfect.
0: Just advising. I listened back to the audio. Sounds like it was a female wanting to get someone served, and that he was going to be at the YMCA, and that phone number was the phone number given.
3: Hey, copy.
1: 13091 Erskine Street for a hold. 22-year-old female running in the street, pulling grass in the front yard. Black female, black tank top, running through the woods now. Possible mental health breakdown. Maybe to the easiest location, maybe on supply and narcotic. Line out of standby.
0: 1651.
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4: 2 King 25. Can I get my address again?
0: 1577 118th Lane.
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0: 1651. 2 Union 25. 2 Union 25. 612 144th Lane, open line within 32 meters.
5: All right.
0: 1652, Fever 28.
6: Be arriving. Henry William Adam 835 is deployed on the vehicle.
0: 1652.
7: 2015, I'll shoot the word. 1652. 2 King 26, car status. 2645. 4 8 accidental dial. Cars are clear. Can you put me out on the runway 2 and I'll follow up?
0: 1652.
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0: 22631 Martin Lake Road for domestic. RP is going to be 13, between the brother who's 16. Here they both smashed property and the brother left on foot. Whale, tattoo on his right arm. Should be wearing a black shirt.
1: Cowboys.
0: 1653.
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4: No good, Switch. Grab it. Rescue 3 is clear.
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1: 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Rescue 3 will show and clear at 1655.
0: 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Second theft in progress, Dollar General, 16248 Central Avenue.
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0: Libra 49, copy. It's a white female wearing G shorts and a black shirt. $16.55.

0: Woodcrest Baptist Church, 6875 University Avenue, 54-year-old female, walked up, disorientated, said she's been walking for a while, her arms are very red, she's sitting out front, ambulance en route.
1: 10-4.
0: 1656. 1 David, 18.
2: Steve! You can... Steve!
1: David, 18.
0: One 3128 Gia Street. For welfare, talk of a black female wearing a black dress. She keeps falling down, waving her arms, screaming and yelling at things. Unsure what's going on. She's now next door with a lot of people around her.
1: Copy.
0: 1657.
3: 17, that's going to be the same as mine. Combine them. 18, Kincaid.
0: 18, copy.
1: 18, I copy.
0: 1657.
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0: Main area of the Dollar General. Anything further?
2: Julian 26, traffic.
3: Julian 26.
2: Same boy, Charlie, 594, 800 block of Manor.
3: 1658.
1: Here's the female still at the register. If you need to review the description, white female wearing, I believe it's going to be long black pants.
0: Copy. Not weighing a lot.
1: Copy. And the merchandise should be in her purse.
0: Copy.
1: 1658.
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1: Egret and Foley for an open line within 25 meters.
4: 10-4 on line, not second.
1: 6059.
4: You can try that. Can you try calling back?
1: 6-59.
4: Two out of 30 press row.
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1: Or Mary 21.
2: Or Mary 21.
1: Call 34 Mary 22's call. It's related to a prior line.
2: For Mary 22, copy.
3: I copy.
2: 1701.
1: 1028, clear.
0: 0 28, 1701.

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1: Mary 11.
0: The female is not going to be inside the double doors in front of an air conditioner, possible heat stroke.
1: Damn it.
0: 10 temperature.

0: Well, David 17, have you made contact? One David 17. Have you made contact?
1: To Union 25.
0: One David 13. 17 is not responding.
2: David 17, I'm fine.
0: Have you made contact with a female?
1: Find some things, 13745 Sunfish Lake Boulevard. Hard question, well, for checking on a male laying on the sidewalk at the roundabout.
3: Copy.
1: 1704.
0: 1715,
4: I'm in the area.
1: 1704.
4: 1704. 2 Mary 24, clear.
0: 2 Mary 24, 1705.

0: David 17.
1: Morning, David 17.
0: Put the medics on emergency response.
1: Are they cleared in?
0: They are. We're on hub court now. 131st.
1: 1706.

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1: You're 15.
2: One David 17.
0: Fairly clear, there's no issue.
1: How do you wait?
2: One David 13. Four David 42.
3: David 42.
1: 2037.
4: 37.
1: Can you recall your phone call?
2: Please tell Rose to Erskine Street. M Health has taken the call for Atlanta and their ETA is less than 10 minutes.
1: So, can you wait?
4: We'll be out in a minute.
2: 1708.

0: 035.
1: Do you have a plate number?
2: 35.
3: Yeah, 1 second. Rubber Boy John, 325.
1: Copy, 1711.
0: Two 2740 East Martin Lake Drive. Probably a 15-minute time delay. Male on an e-bike exposed himself and took off eastbound. It was a white male, had a helmet on. GRP for the report.
2: Yeah.
0: 711.
2: I'm under my hair.
4: 1013. ET for EMS, and we need restraints.
1: I'll call them back there. They were less than 10 minutes.
0: 5846, a phone call?
5: Union 47, I have a last call.
0: 7012.

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0: One 7623 Marmoset Street for 5-year-old male pacemaker issues. Why did I rush you?
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1: Sorry.
3: Copy, thank you.
0: 1713. 1713. No good space, Ramsey engine 1's in route.
2: Ramsey engine 1 is in route, 1713. 1 David, 18.
4: David, 18.
2: A3-120th Lane, 40-year-old female, chest pain for the last 2.5 hours, shaking, difficulty breathing as well, ambulance en route.
4: Copy.
2: 1714. 2 Mary 24.
5: Sweat.
6: What was it referring to?
0: 049.
6: Or 2 and I'll be clear. Adam, very tall.
0: 3014.
2: 6325 Pierce Street for the upper level. Caller's neighbor approached him and displayed 2 weapons about 20 minutes ago. Caller is crying or trying to get additional. The neighbor is going to be at 6335 Pierce Street. 1714. 2 Mary 25.
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2: 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Can hear a female yelling outside for approximately 10 minutes, possibly from across the street, unknown what's being said.
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0: 13956 Butternut Street, caller advising propane bottles on fire, and then mentions a garage door being 8 feet. I don't know if that's involved. 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
2: 1-Mary-13, Chad Reynolds, First Schmidt. 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
0: 1717.
3: Anoka Champlin, Base 1, same traffic.
5: Northbound 6 Central, right at 694.
2: Copy, 1716. Anoka Champlin, 1717.
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0: Supervising updates. Appears the propane's attached to a grill, which is inside the garage. They're trying to extinguish it.

0: 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I'm over here after. Congrats on the stretcher fire.
1: And over duty officer en route, and be advised you're going to be on FTAC B-Boy.
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1: 1 Mary 11. And over to you two, en route to the structure fire, and be advised, Anoka attack B-Boy.
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8: 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You can show us copy in both calls. Over Chief 1 will be en route to the medical.
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9: Copy to you, sir. Arriving to a one-story detached townhome. Heavy smoke showing from the Alpha side. Might be a fire situation from a propane grill. I'll be out investigating.
7: 4 Mary 21.
1: 4 Mary 21. Copy, arriving to a detached townhome, heavy smoke from the Alpha site, out investigating possible fire out situation and...
7: That was me responding to the holiday call. 22, he's still out on the other disorderly.
1: Copy, thank you. 1724.
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11: 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Ham Lake Rescue 1 and Ham Lake Engine 2 are clear of the interlocking accident and responding back to Vickers.
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2: 1 Adam 20. Adam 20.
1: And Oak Grove Chief 1.
8: Chief Lane, you can show me responding to medical.
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1: 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You're responding to the medical, and did you? You said you copied both calls. Were you talking about the Bluebird Street McDonald's as well?
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5: 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I'm on the traffic stop, not tonight.
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14: 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You can show all Fridley units clear of the structure fire, Columbia Heights.
1: Fridley fire units are clear Columbia Heights at 1725.
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15: 422, can you come the harassment for 421 and put me on with them at the other disorderly?
1: 1726.
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0: 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Bluebird.
1: 2 Robert 06 arriving. Can you call back?
2: And over engine 1 arriving on Bluebird is 1730.
3: 1730. Okay, dispatch Oak Grove 21 arriving.
1: Two-link at 30.
2: Oak Grove Rescue 21 is arriving at 1730.
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1: I'll be on a 2-vehicle PV at 65 187th.
4: 1731.

0: 2K25.
1: Look at this, man. Change of range when it's cleared by a line on a medical Bluebird.
0: Coon Rapids Boulevard and Hanson, property damage. RP is advising they pulled into the Pet Hospital. Change of range when you've been cleared by a line on at 1732. 1732, 2 Lincoln 30.

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0: 1733. 4
2: David, 75 status. 4355, Highway 65, Lot 127. RP would like to be seen for a harassment report.
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4: Lincoln 30, I have it when I clear.
2: 2 Lincoln 30, copy, I'll stack it on you at 1733. Three Bravo 35. Disregard 1 Bravo 18.
1: 18.
2: We're holding a welfare check on 6 juveniles on the railroad tracks, Ferry and Pleasant.
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1: 24. Over dispatch, Andover Rescue 3-0.
2: River North Senior Apartments, 10940 Crooked Lake Boulevard, Unit 407 for a 75-year-old female who fell, possible back injury, align and rescue.
1: Okay.
0: End of rescue, 3's arriving, 1735.
4: 1735. 1 Adam 20 arriving with rescue.
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1: 1730.

0: No, we just finished. Carabas Rescue 3 is en route. River North, on a medical.
1: Carabas Rescue 3 en route at 1737. 2 Adam 30.
2: 2 Adam 30.
1: Holding an open 911 line to McDonald's off of Round Lake Boulevard.
2: Copy.
3: I'll be delayed.
0: Flight 11.
4: 1737.
0: Flight 11. 1 Adam 26. I'm clear and en route. Heights Manor 3850 Stinson Boulevard. A medical alarm present. No contact. May ambulance en route.
1: 1 and 26, copy, you're clear and en route, and be advised we're holding a phone call traffic complaint as well.
4: Copy. 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
0: 1737.
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6: 1028, E10 on the line
1: of this. Ham Lake Utility 2 is in row, the crew of 2 at 1737. 1028, 1737.

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4: Traveler 6, checking your status. Okay, dispatch, ground Jurassic 3's arrived.
2: Terror 6, I'm fine. Just checking the apartments.
1: Alright, the Jurassic 3's arriving at 1739.
4: 1739.

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2: 2 King 21.
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2: Group home 201 103rd Avenue. RP is reporting a client having a psychiatric episode. We're getting additional.
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4: King 22, hold back.
2: 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The client has been known to be aggressive.
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0: Cooper 34, we're holding a fire alarm, 3331 181st Avenue, fires en route.
1: All clear and go there.
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0: 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And 2-0-34.
2: Go ahead.
0: We're holding a medical for a possible heat stroke at Chanticleer Pizza off of Lake George Boulevard.
2: I'll go there first.
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0: 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Oak Grove Chief 1, copy showing clear the medical on Viking at 1742.

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2: Through Lincoln 30, I'm clear and en route to Greystone.
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4: 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Arriving to the medical at Chanticleer, rerouted from fire alarm, no smoke.
1: 1378 Skywood Lane, 53-year-old female, difficulty breathing, ambulance and rescue.
0: Copy.
1: 1745.
0: 2 Mary 25, I have it. Please aware.
1: Oak Grove Rescue 21, copy, you've been rerouted to the medical and you're arriving there at 1745. 1745.
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3: 2 King 26.
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0: 1745.
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0: 3
3: Bravo 37.
0: Okay, dispatch,
1: for
0: the rescue 4
1: en
0: route.
1: For the rescue 4 en route, 1746.
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3: 2-0-34.
2: Fire's attending to the mail here. I'm going to clear ahead of the fire alarm.
1: Yes, Rescue 21 got rerouted to the medical. Yourself or Chief 2 going to the fire alarm, or I'll repage it.
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7: 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We've advised the homeowner it is safe to return into the home. 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
2: 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There is clear.
1: 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Fort David 29, information MDT.
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1: 641 119th Avenue for power line. Tree fell on the power lines. Neighbors not home. Fires in row.
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0: Okay, dispatch, where's the rescue 4 arrived?
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2: 3048.
1: 22730 Cedar Drive. RP is requesting a welfare check on her daughter, who she has not heard from in about a week. She lives there with her roommate.
2: Yep.
1: 1800. Two Heights 24, hold on, 911, open line one clear. Two Heights 24.
2: Two Heights 24, sir.
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0: Did you have a tree down on the power line from the pole to the house? Can you have Connexus start here?
1: Copy. Are they without power at all, do you know?
0: This address is not home, but the neighbor still has power.
1: 10-4, I'll get him rolling. 1806.

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1: 10-4, I'm on the phone with them now, I'll let them know.

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0: Kinex has been advised, although they do not have an ETA, he said they're looking at a couple hours with all of the heat and the outages that they have.
1: Copy that. The homeowners aren't home. We advise the neighbor. You can show all SPM units clear.
0: Copy. Neighbors have been advised. Homeowners not home. I'll be showing all SPM units clear at 1810.

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0: One 5 4 6 10 in court for a verbal domestic. 85-year-old dad yelled at the sister, threatened to hit her. Anger issues. 18-18.
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1: Copy. We're not quite sure of the exact location. We're trying to ping the phone.
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Open line. Heard a male and female arguing. On callback, a female said that she was having a conversation with her son. Told him to go back inside. I'm not running away. 1823.

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1: 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Can you confirm that?
0: Copy to that.

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0: Southbound Lexington from 131st for a traffic complaint. Possible welfare check for a scooter with a child on the front. 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They're both wearing helmets and they're driving on the sidewalk.
1: 2K25.
0: And there is not a follower. Is there any information?
2: Tiffany Penn Apartments, 1800 111th Avenue. In the community room for a 100-year-old male. Weak, cold sweats, and difficulty breathing. Anybody address you?
0: 1826.
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1: 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Everybody's going for a check on their friend. 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

0: 3 David 3, disregard. 4 David 43. Four David, 4-3. Yes, possibly out of control. Onset dementia. Sister has left the house. Should be somewhere down the street. Phone call after as well.
1: Copy.
0: 1831.

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1: 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Raptors Rescue 1's arriving on scene at 1832.
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1: 1832.
3: 3D with 35. 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

0: 15757 Martin Street, reporting a 10-minute time delay. Two suspicious vehicles pulled up in front of the house. There's a female grabbing things out of one vehicle, putting the other, and they were last seen eastbound in a black Toyota SUV, unknown license plate.
1: Copy, check on patrol, clear.

0: 3048. Okay, clear. Pro Build Cells, 19361 Tamarack Street, out of Walmart.
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0: 1838.
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2: Studio 34.
3: 34.
2: Just advising, sounds like they did speak to somebody on site, requested a cancel, but did not provide a proper code.
3: And from the call notes, it is in fact a key holder, yes?
2: Correct.
3: Clear.
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0: Applebee's 4345 Pheasant Ridge Suite 202 in the parking lot. Mail that fell possibly under the influence of something. A line has been ordered to stand by.
1: Copy.
0: 1843.

0: 3 is anyone tracking plane to your MDP?
1: 3 units, are you on copy?
0: 1845. Charlie 24, your status?
1: 24, I'm fine.
0: 1846.

0: Hey David, 37 a phone call?
1: Robert.
0: Hey David, Jerome. Four David 43, four David 42, your status?
2: 43, we're fine.
0: Hey David, Jerome.
3: Alright,
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0: No problem, Dispatch. Heights Chief 1. 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
1: Heights Chief 1, I copy, Shock. 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
1: Been on traffic related with that Infiniti. Zebra Lincoln Mary 699 will be in the parking lot of Raising Cane's Center Lane.
0: 8-10-54.
1: 2-30 traffic.
0: 2-30.
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0: A254 Middletown Road. The rear behind the garages for a 76-year-old female fell hit head on ambulances or on blood centers and blew through the road.
1: Tell me.
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